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0: Fine, Rich and Deadly throw anecdotes, musical indifference, interviews with Oxfordshire's music scene, past and present, into the melting pot.
1: On tonight's melting pot, something quite special. Me and Deadly have for many years felt one of the finest bands to have come out of Oxfordshire in the sort of late 90s onwards. They released two wonderful albums, Almost Here and Sorry Thank You, and some quite magnificent gigs, not to mention a string of just quite incredible singles and EPs. They sadly broke in 2000, I was at that farewell gig at the Zodiac. Now 23 years on from the original split, they're back. Put a note in your diary, September the 15th, the Jericho Tavern. The return of one of the Oxford's finest bands, The Unbelievable Truth. We're very privileged to be joined by Andy and by Nigel. Now, Nigel was on the second show, and despite that, he's come back for more punishments.
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1: Hang on, who's the most famous person you've bumped into? 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I mean, who's the most famous person you weed next to?
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2: 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I'm Deadly. He's Rich, the man who, in the event of an asteroid heading towards Earth, NASA will send up to scare it away. His gravitational field alone should be enough to divert the object, but this weapon has the added bonus that the asteroid will simply disintegrate into a billion pieces at the mere sight of him.
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6: Andy Burnham has confirmed he will run for the leadership of the Labour Party. In a dramatic day in Westminster, the Prime Minister, Sir Keir Starmer, announced he was stepping down, paving the way for Burnham.

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2: 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It is morning, isn't it?
1: Yeah, we're right with that thing. 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
1: Andy Burnham's going to pledge growth and commit to Labour's budget rules in a major speech next week, so he looks all but certain to enter number 10. Ally says he's not giving out any jobs yet. Yesterday, Sir Keir Starmer promised an orderly transition of power following his resignation. Political consultant Ed Jacobs said it was clearly a hard decision for Sir Keir Starmer.
9: I think you can see how difficult it was when he got to the tail end of his speech, and he nearly, you know, he started getting very upset as he was talking about his family and the impact I think it has, that being Prime Minister inevitably has on your family. This would have been a really difficult speech for him.
1: A rare red heat health alert has been issued by the UK Health Security Agency in the Met Office for the whole of the southeast of England, including Oxfordshire. It comes into force at 1 o'clock tomorrow morning and run until 11 p.m. on Thursday. Health leaders say there will be severe impacts expected across health and social care services due to the high temperatures. Meanwhile, safety advice to reduce the risk of wildfires has been shared with residents by Oxfordshire County Council's Fire and Rescue Service by a number of major grassland blazes over recent summers. It comes after Oxfordshire's Fire and Rescue crews attended 4 major wildfires last year, 3 the year before, and 7 in 2023. And then Oxfordshire

Yorkshire University Hospital's audiology head has been shortlisted for a leadership award. Rachel Humphries, head of audiology at Oxford University Hospitals, was shortlisted in the My Inspiration, the AHCS Award for the Most Inspiring Leader category at the Advancing Health Awards 2026. That's the latest from Get Radio News. I'm Jules Eastbridge.

0: a Tuesday morning. That's thunder and lightning, eh? Crikey. It's the 23rd of June. England played tonight. We're looking for a new Prime Minister. And Lionel Messi has scored the most goals at World Cups ever. There we go. Now we know what's going on. Let's get into the Get Up and Go playlist, folks. We've got some big, big tunes from the 80s through till today. Kim Wilde and Galantis. First up, Frankie Rizzardo. Morning, all.
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The brilliant Frankie Rizzardo and Shinjuku on Get Radio Breakfast, just playing the big get up and go anthems on this Tuesday morning. Set to be another hot one today. Got Galantis and Moby for you after we keep you hanging on with Kim Wilde now on Get Radio.

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Haven't heard it for a while. Glantis and No Money on Get Radio Breakfast. It is your Get Up and Go playlist, where we just play you the big Get Up and Go tunes between 6 and 5:30 to get you into a Tuesday. Got some Rudimental and some Tinting Out on the way after this from Moby and Go. Hands in the air for this one. Come on.

Oh, what a tune. It's Rudimental and Love You More on Get Radio Breakfast. We play massive Get Up and Go anthems each and every weekday morning between 6 and 5 past. Got Avicii and Lita Holloway for you, but now here is where the story ends.

Big tune, Avicii and Levels on Get Radio Breakfast. Oh, yes. Right, should we do one more? Go on, then. Get Up and Go playlist for the Tuesday morning with the news headlines on the way next. We'll finish with

0: Great stuff. Lolita Holloway and Love Sensation on Get Radio Breakfast, closing out your Tuesday morning Get Up and Go playlist. Lovely stuff. On the way this morning, we'll do a Get the Year, about 10 to 8. Looking forward to that. We'll also do a Fact of the Day, another local one from Rob. Looking forward to that. We've got Good News for Oxfordshire happening just after 7, so get your good news stories in, whatever they may be. 07537 149333 is our WhatsApp number. Come say hi. You're always welcome. We'll have a look at the sport, the weather, and a bit of showbiz. Play some Miles Smith after the latest news headlines now.
1: Andy Burnham's going to pledge growth and commit to Labour's budget rules in a major speech next week as he looks all but certain to enter number 10. A rare red heat health alert has been issued by the UK Health Security Agency and the Met Office for the whole of the southeast of England, including Oxfordshire. It comes into force at 1 o'clock tomorrow morning until late on Thursday. And then Oxford University Hospital's audiology head has been shortlisted for a leadership award. Rachel Humphries was recognised at the Advancing Healthcare Awards for 2026. That's the latest from Get Radio News. I'm Jules Eastbridge.
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It's Mark Smith, and look, stay if you want to have a dance on Get Radio Breakfast. It's 6:35 on a Tuesday morning. Thunderstorms were fun last night, weren't they? That was quite something. Quite a bit of thunder and lightning going around. Hasn't made it any cooler, though, has it? No. Around 20 degrees at the moment. Today is going to be around 34 for Oxford. Wall-to-wall sunshine. The weather warnings are in place. Be careful if you are out and about or just enjoy it. Wednesday as well, 34 degrees. Thursday, 35 degrees. That's going to be the hottest day of the week. And then down to 31 on Friday. But it's going to be sunny, sunny, sunny, sunny, sunny, which is great. Next week, looking more what we used to summer-like, with temperatures in and around sort of the mid-20s, late-20s as well. So it should be nice next week. Good, good, good, good. Right, let's get some showbiz, shall we? See how our showbizy friends are this morning. I'm sure they will. Toy Story is the highest grossing opening weekend film of 2026. No real surprise there. I saw a stream of kids coming out of the cinema in Whitney on Saturday, absolutely buzzing from it. Just going, oh no, it's the best one's the first one. Then this one's probably up there. And yeah, it looks great. Charlie XCX says she is struggling with her mental health and her emotions are very volatile at the moment. Jeremy Clarkson is going on more walks, driving slower, and eating vegetarian food as he helps to prolong his life after the health scare that we all seen in the last few episodes of Clarkson's Farm, of course. Stacey Solomon is making 4K a day with her hair care brand Rehab. Wow, going well there. Wembley Stadium is offering free water and sun cream at the Harry Styles gig this week. Lovely. Right, I've got Omi on the way for you after this from Nick Kershaw.

0: Right, so Amy and Cheerleader on Get Radio Breakfast. Just come up to 7:15 on a Tuesday morning. Sport-wise, lots happening kind of overnight into this morning as well. Last night, of course, Lionel Messi scored a couple of goals, meaning he is out in front now as the leading World Cup goal scorer. Hot on his heels after a delayed kickoff, of course, Kylian Mbappe, he got a couple of goals as France beat Iraq overnight. Games you also might have missed. Norway beat Senegal 3-2, and Jordan, who are out of the World Cup now, lost 2-1 to Algeria. Of course, all eyes on tonight's games, Portugal, Uzbekistan, and England, yes, taking on Ghana from 9 o'clock tonight. You've got the Women's T20 World Cup still happening, and of course the cricket happening with the men on Thursday from Trent Bridge. That'll be a hot one, won't it? Blimey. Right, so on the way for you, we'll do some Calvin Harris after we have a look at the roads first up.
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0: Righty-ho, let's just see how we are. It's a little busy just at the moment on the A40 just around Ensham, travelling eastbound, and busy but moving on the M40 southbound as you get off at Junction 9. Everything else looking good. 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

Harris and Satisfy on Get Radio Breakfast. Who was waking up this morning thinking, do you know what, those thunderstorms might be a bit cooler today? No, not at all, not at all. Very, very warm still. I'm going to be very, very warm today and the next few days. Wetty in here. Right, good news for Oxfordshire. Get in touch with yours. 07537 149333 is our WhatsApp number. You can ping us a message there with any good news stories you like. Maybe you're loving the hot weather. Maybe you were sensible and booked a few days off. Maybe you've got some nice plans in the sunshine, but be careful, of course. Do let us know. 07537 149333. You can ping us a message there with anything that's putting a smile on your face on this particular Tuesday morning. Right, we're going to do some Coldplay and Clocks after this. From The Cause now. Yeah.

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1: Do let us know any good news stories, of course, that you've got for us. 07537 149333 is our WhatsApp number, and I'd love to hear what you're feeling good and great and wonderful about. And what we got coming in at the moment? I've got okay. Well, I'm going to go with tea with that one. I've got a bit about snow, and I've got some birthdays coming in. That's what we've got coming in so far. If you fall into those categories, great. If not, whatever you're smiling about on this Tuesday morning, lovely to hear from you about what you are feeling great about. Right, we'll do some Alex Warren on the way. Got a fact of the day from Rob, which is a bit of a local one as well. We're looking forward to that about 7:20. And don't forget, about 7:50, we will be doing a Get the Year. Yes, indeed. We'll be able to get the year from the clues and the tunes. I'm in control today, and I was doing it when I was particularly hot yesterday, so who knows what's going to happen with that. That'll be on a bit later on. Now, just coming up to 7, we've got the latest news.
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3: Andy Burnham's getting ready to run for Labour leadership, pledging to boost growth and stick to Labour's budget rules. The Makerfield MP is all but certain to succeed to Keir Starmer. Political consultant Ed Jacobs says Burnham does have a difficult job ahead of him.
4: You know, the question now for Andy Burnham is, you know, can he stick it out and can he be there long enough to be able to make a real impact on the country? You know, the jury's going to be out on that one.
3: Temperatures will continue to rise this week, with a rare red heat health alert issued by the UK Health Security Agency in the Met Office for the whole of the southeast of England, including Oxfordshire. It comes into effect at 1 o'clock tomorrow morning. It'll be in place until late on Thursday night. Experts say there'll be an increased risk to life across the whole population, with significant impacts on older people. Meanwhile, Oxfordshire Fire Rescue Service are urging residents to take extra care outdoors this summer to help to prevent wildfires. Crews attended 4 major grassland fires last year, with officials warning that dry conditions mean even a small spark can quickly lead to a large blaze. The service are reminding people to dispose of cigarettes responsibly, use barbecues safely, and take precautions when burning garden waste. And Rachel Humphries, the head of audiology at Oxford University Hospitals, has been shortlisted for a National Leadership Award at the Advancing Healthcare Awards for 2026. She was recognised in the Most Inspiring Leader category for her work leading and transforming audiology services across adult, paediatric and implant care. That's the latest from Get Radio News. I'm Jules Eastbridge.
1: Very good morning, everyone. Hope you're doing all good. Hope you're going to manage to get a little bit of sleep. It was the thunder that was keeping us away last night, wasn't it? Dear me, not just the hot weather. On the way for you, we will be doing the latest on the roads, of course, and a fact of the day very soon. But get your good news into us. You've got 3 minutes, so go, go, go. Anything you're feeling happy and wonderful about on this Tuesday morning, we'll do it straight after Alex Warren and Fever Dream on Get Radio. 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

Alex Warren and Fever Dream on Get Radio Breakfast. It's 4 minutes past seven on your Tuesday morning, where your deodorant is going. Really, how long we got to go? It's a long while, guys. It's a long while. Right, let's get the good news for Oxfordshire up and running, shall we? All the good news stories from the socials, the papers, and, well, from all of you as well. If there's any good news out there, then let us know. Always welcome at this point. David Cameron, he's an ex-PM. Why is he featuring in the good news? Well, he's making a huge vegetable patch in the Cotswolds. I'm including it because, hey, why not? Oxford has its first Hindu temple. Great news there. After years of campaigning, there's one in Oxford now, just near Marsh Lane. Oxford United have interest in Aaron Ramsey as their new manager. Arsenal, Juventus midfielder, Welsh international, of course. He did a bit of managing. Where was he? He had a few games. Was it Norwich? He had a few games. I'm trying to think now. People more in the know will know about that. Where else are we going to go? Let's go. Oh, well, let's go Phil. I say this begrudgingly because I know what's coming. He says, morning, mate. Good news. Had a great thunderstorm last night. It's going to be stupidly hot today. But look at the positives. It could be snowing. And shoveling snow in this heat would be exhausting. Nice one, Phil. Yep. Where are we at with that? Oh, dear. Morning, Hillary. He says, wow, good news. I saw a bit of a reel that said if you hold a hot cup of tea against an insect bite, gonna cough, it goes away. Apparently, this works. I tried it, and it did work. So hot tea next to an insect bite. She says, I mean, it stings. I spilled hot tea on myself when I jerked it away, but it did work. Be careful. Yeah, actually, I'm trying these weird and wonderful reels and what have you, these out there. This one appeared to have worked, though. Nice one, Hillary. Good work. Morning, Rob. She says, morning, my bearded neighbour. Hope you're well. Good news is it's no longer Monday, thank goodness. And today, my youngest birthday today. Yep, it's Millie's 8th today. Oh, happy birthday, Millie. She's off to Coral Reef to have fun in the swimming pool, where I will produce enough sweat to fill a swimming pool later in the van, delivering around Oxfordshire. Oh, mate, it's a hot one, isn't it? It's one of those ones that the aircon's not working hard enough. The windows just blow hot air in. Oh, my days. Anyway, keep cool, and happy birthday to Millie. Lovely. Also, a big day for Dr. Bo. It says, happy Prime Day to all those celebrate. And on the first day of this Feast of St. Bezos, may I wish your deliveries be smooth, your toothbrushes and coffee machines heavily discounted. Amen. Thank you for that. Nice one, Dr. Bo. Lovely stuff. Right, more good news for you tomorrow morning, of course. 07537 14933 is our WhatsApp number. You can ping good news there whenever you like. We've got Hosier on the way after this from the Eurythmics.

0: It's Hosier, Too Sweet on Get Radio Breakfast. 17 minutes past 7 on another Scorcio day. Right, I've missed out. Good news. I mean, sorry, everyone. First and foremost, morning to our friend Rob down in Cornwall. He says, morning, Rich. Good news. Went to the doctor's yesterday to see about getting a new hip. The doctor referred me to the orthopedic department, so hopefully in a few months I might be able to get a new one. Yes! Get an appointment for the doctor here is easier than most parts of the country. I rang at 2 o'clock yesterday. My appointment was at 3:30. One of the benefits of living in rural Cornwall. Yeah, keep cool if you can in Oxfordshire. Well, there you go. Nip down to Cornwall. Get a doctor's appointment. Yeah, desperate for one. I hope it's nice down there. And stay cool, Rob. And morning as well. To Adela. Morning, Adela. Morning, Rich. My good news is that out of my two dogs, one of them just likes to sit and watch the thunder and lightning, and the other one likes to bark. Bark at the sky. So woke me up at whatever time o'clock it was. But that's okay, because I got to cuddle him and listen to the rain. Yeah, it was a mad one last night. It was so funny. I had no idea what time it was, but there was some probably big thunder, wasn't there? And you could just hear sort of random dogs just going rah, rah, rah, across the county. Love it. Brilliant. Wonderful. Thanks, Stella. Nice one for that. We've got some Taylor Swift on the way for you, plus a fact of the day, which is a local one from Rob, plus this, the latest on the roads.
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0: Yeah, there's some slow stuff out there at the moment. The A40 is slow eastbound around Cassington, Ensham and Barnard Gate. It's busy around Junction 9, so coming off on the A34 southbound and getting onto it from the M40 southbound is busy. And traffic building around Headington, Cowley and Littlemore on the Ring Road. Everything else all right. 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

0: Ah, yes, from the new Toy Story 5 film, Taylor Swift and I Knew It, I Knew You on Get Radio Breakfast, 22 minutes past 7 on your Tuesday morning. It is time for this.
1: Fact of the day!
0: I'm going to rush into this one because there's a lot going on and I want to get it all in. And I want to play you some tunes as well. Nice one, Rob, for this, a fact of the day and a local one as well. Did you know, I bet you didn't, that during the redevelopment of Westgate between 2015 and 2017, archaeologists undiscovered remains of the medieval Greyfriars Friary, the Franciscan monastery founded in the 13th century. They found stone foundations, wells, thousands of artifacts, and even a beautifully preserved medieval tiled floor. Some of the original remains are still preserved beneath the shopping centre, although they're not open to the public. A selection of the medieval tile floor discovered during the excavation is now displayed inside the Westgate as a public artwork. Of course it is, yeah, I remember that bit. There's also local rumours about hidden archaeological archaeology beneath a Sainsbury's, but these are based on the genuine discoveries from the redevelopment rather than any secret underground attractions. Wow. Imagine underneath Sainsbury's, at Westgate, there was a medieval Sainsbury's. Imagine that. Imagine, you know, or even just something like that. That'd be great, wouldn't it? How did they know? Well, it was orange tiles. Of course it was. There we go. Amazing. Absolutely incredible. So Westgate, they put up a shopping centre underneath it. All this beauty. There we go. Right. More fact of the day tomorrow for you. 07537 149 333. If you've got one for us, I'm loving the local ones. They are awesome, Rob. Cheers for that. We'll do some more Saints. We'll do some news headlines in a bit. But hey, it's the Boo Radleys now and Wake Up Boo on Get Radio Breakfast.

0: applicable today. Take me to a beach anywhere. Shame we're in Oxfordshire. Landlocked. All Saints, Pure Shores on Get Radio Breakfast. Right on the way for you, we'll have a little look at a bit of weather and some showbiz. Got some Bruno Mars for you after the latest news headlines at 7:32.
1: Andy Burnham's getting ready to run for the Labour leadership, pledging to boost growth and stick to Labour's budget rules. The Makerfield MP is all but certain to succeed to Keir Starmer. Temperatures will continue to rise this week with a rare red heat health alert issued by the UK Health Security Agency in the Met Office for the whole of the southeast of England, including Oxfordshire. And Rachel Humphries, the head of audiology at Oxford University Hospitals, has been shortlisted for a National Leadership Award at the Advancing Healthcare Awards 2026. That's the latest from Get Radio News. I'm Jules Eastbridge.
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Just Mine on Get Radio Breakfast, 7:36 Tuesday morning. I sat here and I was like, do you know what? It's cooled down a bit. I think it's cooled. I genuinely think it's cooled down a bit. And then realised I'd stopped drinking my hot coffee. Idiot. Right. Weather-wise today, it's going to be a scorcher. Highs are around 34 degrees. The weather warnings are in place. It is going to be hot. Maybe they go outside. Yeah, there we go. Or go outside, put sun cream on, take water. There we go. Going to be water or sunshine. No crazy thundery showers like last night. Tomorrow going to be pretty much exactly the same. A smidge warmer, potentially. Those overnight lows on Thursday going to be a sweltering 22 degrees. But Thursday night, a little heads up, there might be a thundery shower. That's going to drop the temperatures off on Friday down to around 31. All next week, manageable and looking lovely. Lots of sunshine around. Temperatures in around sort of 24, 25, 26 degrees all of next week. Lovely. Right, let's get some showbiz. Greta Thunberg has warned that 40 degree heat wave in the UK is only the beginning. Impending doom. Venezuela Fury says she wore sunglasses at a wedding because she'd been crying her eyes out as the new showbiz couple make their TV debut. Wembley Stadium is offering free water and sun cream for the Harry Styles gig all this week. They're doing that big sort of run, isn't it? Not literally run, but run of gigs. And Wembley have gone, oh, do you know what? 40 degrees worth of heat. Oh, go on then. You can have a sip of water. Yes, you can have a blob of sun cream. Make sure you buy other stuff, though. Otherwise, we'll be after you. Toy Story 5 is the highest grossing opening weekend film of 2026. Unsurprising, really. Loads of people went to see it at the weekend. Go into a cinema, watch it, it's cool. Right, I've got Kesha on the way. And this from Alphaville. And also in about 10 minutes time, we'll do a Get the Year. As I said earlier, I did write it when I was hot yesterday, so I'm not sure if that's affected it in any way, shape or form. We'll do that in a bit.

0: Oh, yeah, Kesha and the inventor of TikTok on Get Ready at Breakfast. Amazing, isn't it? Right, I'll do some Teddy Swims for you in a little bit and Get the Year only just around the corner as well. Looking forward to it today. Should be a good one, I hope. I haven't checked the songs or the questions since yesterday, so who knows? Right, we got the latest on the roads for you now, though.
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0: Yeah, busy bits out there. There's about 10 minutes worth of delays on the A40 heading eastbound around Cassington, Ensham and Barnard Gate. Heavy going around Marston once again. There's about 4 or 5 minutes worth of delays on the Northern Bypass Road as you head down towards Headington. Speaking of Headington, all approaches to that roundabout are slow going. There's about 5 minutes worth of delays westbound towards there. A34, 3 minutes worth of delays getting on at Junction 9 southbound. If you know any different or can help us out, 0865 346 333 or studio at getradio.co.uk.

It's Teddy Swims, Mr. Know-It-All on Get Radio Breakfast, just coming up to 10 to 8 on a Tuesday morning. It's time for Get the Year. Yes, indeed. I've got three clues for you and two tunes. And yes, you guessed it. You have just got to get the year. 07537 149333. Have a little guess on WhatsApp. As always, just try, you know, what was the big clue? What was the giveaway? Where were you in your life and what have you? Just, you know, just put a bit of meat on the bones with it all. A couple of tunes for you. I'm just checking them. Yeah, they're good. They are good. Oh, I did well at this. This is awesome. Right. Clue number one. Rolls Royce was acquired by BMW in this year. Car fanatics out there, I'm sure you'll know that one. Clue number two. The Eurovision Song Contest was held in Birmingham at the NIA. And this was a big tune. It's Get Radio, it's Get the Year. What on earth are you thinking?

Radio. I've given you a couple of clues and a tune. Are you any closer to getting what the year is, though? Well, I'm going to help you out. I'll redo the clues. I'll give you another tune as well and see how you get on with this. So Rolls-Royce was acquired by BMW in this year. The Eurovision Song Contest was held in Birmingham at the NIA. And I'm throwing a bonus point out for this one. MUTV launched in this year. Manchester United Television, of course. Which was the second football club to have its own dedicated channel. Who was the first is your bonus point question today. Who was the first? But the point is, what year did all of this happen? 07537 149 333. I've got your last tune for you right here, right now. Let's see how we get on with this one. This one will make you sweat, I'm pretty sure. What's the year? It's Get Radio.

0: Turn Back Time, and we played you Space Dust and Gym and Tonic, which is a great name for a tune. What are we thinking? Dr. Boat says maybe 1997, not at all confident. And Peaky says, I reckon it's 1998. The Aqua song was in Sliding Doors film that year. It was indeed in that film. But what was the year? The year was... Yes, well done, Peaky. It was 1998. Congratulations and well done there. And fastest finger first on a bonus point question, Dr. Bo. Well done, Dr. Bo. The answer, the first team to have a dedicated football channel to themselves. Second was Man United. The first, Middlesbrough. If you got that, fair play, as Dr. Bo did. And Peaky, fastest finger first on that one, Dr. Bo. Well done to both of you. I thought that was a good one today, but then again, I did it. So there we go. Right, on the way for you, we are chatting to a local entrepreneur, Akeem Drew, changing lives. A guy that is doing literally everything and some amazing work happening up around the Banbury area and beyond across Oxfordshire. We'll be catching up with him straight after Zara Larson and the latest news now at 8.
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2: Andy Burnham's going to pledge growth and commit to Labour's budget rules in a major speech next week, so he looks all but certain to enter number 10. Ally says not giving out any jobs yet, though. Yesterday, Sir Keir Starmer promised an orderly transition of power after his resignation. Political consultant Ed Jacobs said it was clearly a hard decision for Sir Keir Starmer.
3: I think you can see how difficult it was when he got to the tail end of his speech and he started getting very upset as he was talking about his family and the impact I think it has, the being Prime Minister inevitably has on your family. This will have been a really difficult speech for him.
2: A rare red heat health alert has been issued by the UK Health Security Agency in the Met Office for the whole of the southeast of England, including Oxfordshire. It comes into force at 1 o'clock tomorrow morning and runs through until 11 p.m. on Thursday. Health leaders say severe impacts are expected across health and social care services due to the high temperatures. Safety advice to reduce the risk of wildfires has been shared with residents by Oxfordshire County Council's Fire and Rescue Service for a number of major grassland fires over recent summers. It comes after fire and rescue crews attended 4 major wildfires last year, 3 the year before, and 7 in 2023. And an Oxford University Hospital's audiology head's been shortlisted for a leadership award. Rachel Humphries, the head of audiology at Oxford University Hospitals, was shortlisted in the My Inspiration, the AHCS Award for the Most Inspiring Leader category at the Advancing Healthcare Awards for 2026. That's the latest from Get Radio News. I'm Jules Eatsbridge.

here, hoping it all good on another scorcher of a day across the county. It is hot. Right, looking forward to catching up with my next guest, Akeem Drew, Changing Lives, a local entrepreneur up in the Banbury area who is doing just that with an incredible multi-industry platform. We're going to be finding out a little bit more about that and chatting to him after Zara Larson and Midnight Sun on Get Radio. Morning!

0: Sun on Get Radio Breakfast. It's 6 minutes past eight on your Tuesday morning. Another scorcher. Looking forward to catching up with my next guest now. We're catching up with Akeem Drew, changing lives. Akeem, good morning to you.
1: Morning. Thank you for having me.
0: Absolute pleasure. Well, look, a little bit about yourself. You're a Banbury entrepreneur, and Akeem Drew, changing lives, is set out to do just that with young people. Just give us an overview, because we'll dive into it in a little bit more detail. But there's so much you offer and so much more to that. Just tell us a little bit about when it started and what it's all about.
1: Yeah, sure. So Akeem Drew, changing lives. So I had this idea. So I kept seeing posts on Facebook from people that were, say, from 16 up until 24s, struggling to find these opportunities. And it came to a point to where I was just like, I want to do something about it. So a bit about my background. So my background is mainly recruitment, business development. So I've been around the healthcare sector for over 10 years. So I have that experience with working with multiple clients. So what I wanted to do was to use my skills to create positive change and, yeah, to create opportunities for the younger generation. So the reason why this was launched, so I had the idea of starting a multi-industry brand where it promotes local businesses by combining all industries into one. And so, for example, since launching, I launched a clothing line. And I would like to give a big thank you to my supplier, which is T-Shirt Printing UK Banbury. So with that, I also launched a record label. So for the music industry, I had no experience in the music industry, but I understood the business side. So from that, I wanted to utilize my skills and knowledge in the business side to help up and coming young artists as well. So from that, I signed my first artist, Izzy Rose, who is Biz the Bass, and she sings covers from 90s, 80s up until 2000s. And where I connected with Izzy was from Facebook, where she posted for looking for performing opportunities. So I reached out to Izzy and explained what I was trying to achieve through the brand. And yeah, we both connected really well. And since then, yeah, she began regular paid gigs and, you know, slowly building a good reputation through the brand as well. Brilliant. And it's moments like this where all that time you put into helping the younger generation makes it all worth it.
0: It really does. And to see that age group, and certainly that is a sort of a challenging age group, when we were sort of chatting to sort of people at the moment who are finishing their GCSEs, finishing A-levels, yeah, leaving school and all this kind of stuff. And it's a big, big, wide world out there, and a tough one as well. And I feel like you've sort of seen that. And it's in, we're a big local radio station and what have you here, but it feels like you've got that local passion as well, trying to make that sort of difference on that local level and working with kind of local people you just sort of mentioned and what have you there. Is that really important for you?
1: Yes, it's important to me because I'm very big on, you know, bringing community together. And I feel like small towns like Banbury, Bicester, and the little villages like Adderbury as well. And it's nice to kind of just bring all those areas together. And I find that if all businesses come together and support one another across all industries, it will then create more opportunities for the younger generation. Because, you know, growing up myself, I worked from the bottom and worked my way up. So I want to create that positive change the younger generation coming up as well. So it's exciting times, and I've got some more announcements coming up as well. So I also want to give a special mention to my HR consultant, Joanne McKean from Face to Face HR. So myself and Joanne connected when I first had the idea of starting a brand. And from this, we'll be doing a training course. So we're combining human resources and recruitment. So that way we're just demonstrating a understanding for the younger generation of about both industries being combined into one, because not many people understand what human resources is or how they can have access to human resources in any job they're in and so forth. So it's just about providing that understanding, and it's not just open to the younger generation. This course is open to all as well. So it's just finding new ways to, one, bring excitement to the town and, you know, new areas, and keep doing positive things in the area.
0: And does all that, all this, must excite you. It must, like, fuel your fire inside. Like, you mentioned with your artists who you've kind of signed and what have you, and working with these young people, it must give you the drive and the burn to kind of go, oh, this is fantastic. I'm making a difference.
1: Yes, and it does, because it just shows, like, all the time and all the late nights put into it as well. I'm very strict in terms of making sure everything's in place. So, for example, I recently took on a photographer to help him start his own business. His name's Tommy. He's BizDebate as well. So the idea behind it is combining all industries into one. So, for example, I brought on as well a new client, Longford Park FC Football Club. And from that, I got a photographer a shoot there when he helped at a football tournament there over the weekend, and it worked out really well. So it's just a nice way of, one, showing who you know, building stronger relationships, but also, you know, sharing that with other businesses as well. So to anyone that is struggling, I'm more than happy to help support, because for me, there's no competing with one another. It's just about, supporting one another as well.
0: And that's it. And sometimes you remind me of a kind of like a facilitator. A man knows. I know things about this, and I know things about that, and I know things about this area. And actually, once you get all those things, all those people in that same room, you kind of just you go, actually, well, oh, you're a football club. You're looking for a photographer. Well, I know a football club. I know. And making those connections, like you say, it improves that community.
1: Yeah, and the main goal was, it's just making it less daunting for the younger generation as well, because I know a lot of people that say just finishing GCSEs or college, not many people may not want to go to university after they finish college. So it's about just giving that guidance. Okay, what would you like to do outside of that? Have you had ideas about, you know, starting your own business? And I can help support with that, and support, for example, making sure that they've got all the relevant insurance in place, so they are covered as well, and just giving them the tools and guidance to progress in life like I have as well. So
0: brilliant stuff. Well, look, it's really inspirational chatting to you, it's great that there are people like you up and around the Banbury area and doing things like that, recognizing and helping and being there. Akeem, where can we find out a little bit more information and sort of a bit deeper dive into all that you do?
1: So you can also check out my socials as well. So if you Google Akeem Drew Changing Lives, so it will literally come up on Google. So it would be my Facebook, Instagram, TikTok as well. You can check out my website if anyone's interested in the clothing line or finding out more about the music industry as well. So I'm not sure if you've seen the latest announcement yesterday, but I also partnered up with the Rock Project, which is Banbury and BizDebate as well. So they are actually a school who work with people from 12 to under 18s. So I had an idea of a nice way of people that I'm working with to kind of come together to, you know, support the under 18s in terms of, you know, what they want to do next outside of music, if they need any help within music. And that way they're still doing what they want to enjoy, but also have that mindset of they can achieve their goals. So.
0: Brilliant stuff. It sounds like you've got a million fingers in a million pies, and you're going to be helping out so many people by doing all that. Akeem, it's been great catching up with you, and keep on changing those lives, mate.
1: Perfect. Thank you very much, Rich. Thank you.
0: Absolute pleasure. Akeem Drew there, changing lives. Make sure you go check him out. Just search for that all online and see the amazing work that he's doing. And just helping out the local community there. Love, love, love that. Right, on the way for you, we'll do the latest on the Rose. We've got some Miley Cyrus up next here on Get Radio.
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0: And thunderstorms as well. It is Get Radio Breakfast. Coming up to 19 minutes past 8 on your Tuesday morning. On the way for you, do some Olivia Rodrigo, but let's see how the roads are.
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0: Yeah, there's some busy bits out there. Unusually slow on the Northern Bypass just around Marsden. That's 4 minutes worth of delays heading down towards Headington. The Headington roundabout is busy. It's slow on the Southern Bypass around Kennington, South Hinksey and Littlemore. There's delays on the A40 heading eastbound towards the Wolvercote roundabout, about 10 minutes. And still some slow stuff getting on to Junction 10 and getting on to Junction 9 of the M40. If you know any different or can help us out with anything, 0865 346 333 or studio at getradio.co.uk.

Olivia Rodrigo on Get Radio Breakfast. It's 8:23 on your Tuesday morning. It's beautiful out there. It's warm. It's sweaty. It's all of those things. The deodorant's working overtime. And I may do the rest of the show in my pants. Sport-wise, a couple of World Cup games you may have missed overnight. Norway beat Senegal 3-2. It took a while for Haaland to get to the World Cup. But in two games, he's got four goals, so he's doing all right there. Algeria beat Jordan to knock Jordan out of the World Cup. They can't finish any higher than fourth in their group. And two games on tonight, of course, Portugal, Uzbekistan, and England taking on Ghana. It is a 9 o'clock kickoff at the two teams that won in the group last time out. Ghana beating Panama. Of course, England playing really well against Croatia. Very nice indeed. Also, you've got the Women's World E20 World Cup happening. There's, I think, three or four games today. The men's cricket starts at Trent Bridge on Thursday in the final test against New Zealand with Ben Stokes back as captain. Right, got some Pharrell Williams on the way after a good thing from the Fine Young Cannibals.

0: They're not about happy. What about sweaty? It's Pharrell on Get Radio. It's 8:31 on your Tuesday morning. I've got some Harry Styles on the way for you. We'll have a look at the weather in a bit more detail and do some showbiz after the latest news headlines.
1: Makerfield MP Andy Burnham's going to pledge growth and commit to Labour's budget rules in a major speech next week as he looks all but certain to enter number 10. A rare red heat health alert has been issued by the Met Office and UK Health Security Agency for the whole of the southeast of England, including Oxfordshire. It comes into force at 1 a.m. tomorrow until late on Thursday. And then Oxford University Hospital's audiology head's been shortlisted for a leadership award. Rachel Humphries was recognised at the Advancing Healthcare Awards 2026. That's the latest from Get Radio News. I'm Jules Eastbridge.
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Harry Styles and American Girls on Get Radio Breakfast. It is 8:35, your Tuesday morning. Look, it's going to be a hot one today, around 34 degrees today. But that thunderstorms and what have you overnight, it's not quite as bad as we all thought, is it? I don't know. Well, I don't know what we were thinking. It seems like doom and gloom and, you know, and what have you. But it's just going to be a nice, warm day. Anyway, highs of 34 tomorrow and 35 on Thursday. The weather warnings are in place for the next few days. Going to be a bit cooler come Friday next week. Still looking nice, still looking dry, still looking bright, but temperature is a bit more manageable, if you like that sort of thing, around sort of mid-20s. The next big sort of rain is probably, well, last night was big rain, wasn't it? It's probably the 5th of July. I know, that's how far away that is. Crazy. Right, let's get some showbiz. And see what's going down with our showbiz friends. Charlie XCX says she's struggling with her mental health and her emotions are very volatile at the moment. Jeremy Clarkson is going on more walks, driving slower and eating vegetarian food as he helps to prolong his life after the cancer diagnosis. In Clarkson's farm that we all saw and what have you. Stacey Solomon is making $4,000 a day from her hair care brand Rehab. Very nice indeed. Venezuela Fury says that she wore sunglasses at her wedding because she'd been crying her eyes out as the new showbiz couple make their TV debut. Greta Thunberg warns that the 40-degree heatwave hit in the UK is only the beginning. And Wembley Stadium is offering free water and sun cream for Harry Styles gigs that are happening all this week in the heatwave. They finally succumbed and gone, you know, it's probably hot in here, isn't it? Should we give them water? Yeah, but only a little bit. Right, got some mojo after this from J-Lo. I'm waiting for tonight on Get Radio Breakfast.

0: yeah, nice little sunshine. Mojo, a lady, hear me tonight on Get Radio Breakfast. Got some Gracie Abrahams on the way for you. We'll do a little quick question in a bit. But first, we'll have the latest on the roads.
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0: Yeah, there's some slow stuff around. We'll continue with that Northern Bypass road travelling eastbound. 5 minutes worth of delays around Marston area. There's about 13 minutes worth of delays through Headington as you travel westbound. That is slowed there. Southern Bypass is slowing up around South Hinks in Kennington, meaning the A34, certainly southbound, is slow around that area. Still delays of around 10 minutes on the A40 eastbound coming in from Barnard Gate towards the Wolvercote roundabout. Still busy there. 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

Gracie Abraham, she's hit the wall. I'm sure many of us will over the next few days. It is coming up to 10 to 9. It's your Tuesday morning. It's looking glorious out there. It really, really is. Got a quick question for you. If you fancy having a go at this on WhatsApp, 07537 149 333. 21% of people would give up their favourite food for a year for more of this. What is it? 21% of people would give up their favourite food for a year for more of this. What on earth is it? Well, I'm trying to think. Would I? I don't think I would. I would not be one of those people, but maybe you would. What is that thing that people would give up their favourite food for? Let us know. 07537 149 333. Got some Benson Boone on the way after this from Arrested Development.

0: beautiful things that I've got.
1: Ben Sabine and Those Beautiful Things on Get Radio Breakfast, coming up to 9 o'clock on a beautiful Tuesday morning. So, answer the quick question. 21% of people would give up their favourite food for a year for more of this. What's the answer? Morning Peaky says, is it exercise? It's not exercise. Morning Phil says, is it more of their favourite food? They would give up their favourite food for more of their favourite food. I like the thinking, but it is not that. Apparently, 21% of people would give up their favourite food for a year for more peace and quiet. Oh, that'd be lovely, wouldn't it? Just a bit of peace and quiet. Oh, very nice. I don't know. I don't think I'd give them. I like my food too much. Peace and quiet. Boring. There you go. would you? Genuinely? Would you give up your favourite food for peace and quiet? Don't think I would. Right, got news on the way after this. John Farnham, you're the voice on Get Radio Breakfast.

0: Epic, John Farnham, you're the voice on Get Radio Breakfast. Very nice indeed. Right, we'll have a little recap of the good news for Oxfordshire very soon. Play that awesome Malcolm Todd tune all on the way for you after the latest news now.
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2: Andy Burnham's going to pledge growth and commit to Labour's budget rules next week in a major speech, and he looks all but certain to enter number 10. Allies say he's not giving out any jobs yet, though. Yesterday, Sir Keir Starmer promised an orderly transition of power following his resignation. Ed Jacobs from the political consultancy The Public Affairs Company says Burnham's rise is historic.
3: It is staggering the speed at which Andy Burnham has gone from Greater Manchester Mayor to being in pole position to be Prime Minister, probably in just a matter of weeks' time. And I think it demonstrates it's not just another sign of just how quick British politics is operating at the moment.
2: Temperatures will continue to rise this week with a rare red heat health alert issued by the UK Health Security Agency, the Met Office, for the whole of the southeast of England, including Oxfordshire. It comes into effect at 1 a.m. tomorrow, being placed until late on Thursday night. Oxfordshire Fire Rescue Service are urging residents to take extra care outdoors this summer to help to prevent wildfires. Crews attended 4 major grassland fires last year, with officials warning that dry conditions mean even a small spark can quickly lead to a large blaze. The service are reminding people to dispose of cigarettes responsibly, use barbecue safely, and take precautions when burning garden waste. And Rachel Humphries, the head of audiology at Oxford University Hospitals, has been shortlisted for a National Leadership Award at the Advancing Healthcare Awards 2026. She was recognised in the Most Inspiring Leader category for her work leading and transforming audiology services across adult, paediatric and implant care. That's the latest from Get Radio News. I'm Jules Eastbridge.

Been all good on this Tuesday morning. Another hot one. Going to be a hot one in the next few days as well. Oh, my days. Right, we'll have a little recap of the good news for Oxfordshire if you missed that earlier this morning. And also, we'll play some top tunes. We've got some Anastasia. We'll do some Counting Crows and loads more besides as well. It's all on the way for you after Malcolm Todd and his earrings on Get Radio Breakfast. Morning all.

0: out of it.
1: Malcolm's on his earrings.
2: I hope you like my mixtape.
1: And I do like your mixtape. It's very good indeed. Now a little recap of the good news for Oxfordshire. If you missed it earlier this morning, some good news that was around, including David Cameron making a huge vegetable patch in the Cotswolds. I'm including that in there because, hey, why not? Oxford also has its first Hindu temple after years of campaigning for it. And Oxford United are interested in Aaron Ramsey as their new manager. Of course, the ex-Wales and Arsenal and Juventus player. Right, that's your good news, and we're going to do some Anastasia for you after this from U2, that unforgettable fire. Oh, can we not mention fire? It's a bit warm for all this. Unforgettable air conditioning on Get Radio.

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1: Still 11 minutes worth of delays on the A40 heading westbound towards Headington at the moment. The southern bypass is heavy going as well around the usual roundabout South Hinksey, Kennington. That means that the A34 north and southbound is slow going around that area. Still busy on the A40 eastbound heading down towards the Wolvercote roundabout. Still 5 or 6 minutes worth of delays around there. 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

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Lovely stuff. It's Tame Impala on Get Radio Breakfast. Right, the Business Brunch podcast has dropped, and you can have a listen to that wherever you get your podcast from. All about the wonderful people at Ace Training this week. Been chatting to local business people about what they do best. And you can catch up with the Business Brunch podcast really, really easily wherever you get your podcast from. You've all got your favourites, haven't you? Of course you do. We'll do some S Club. We'll do the latest news headlines after this from Shanice. And I love your smile on Get Radio.

0: Oh no, don't do that. It's S Club 7, of course, on Get Radio Breakfast. Got some Alex Warren on the way for you after the latest news headlines.
1: Makerfield MP Andy Burnham's going to pledge growth and commit to Labour's budget rules in a major speech next week as he looks all but certain to enter number 10. A rare red heat health alert has been issued by the Met Office and UK Health Security Agency for the whole of the southeast of England, including Oxfordshire. It comes into force at 1 a.m. tomorrow until late on Thursday. And then Oxford University Hospital's audiology head's been shortlisted for a leadership award. Rachel Humphries was recognised at the Advancing Healthcare Awards 2026. That's the latest from Get Radio News. I'm Jules Eastbridge.
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Oh, lovely stuff. Here's the brilliant Alex Warren and Ordinary on Get Radio Breakfast. Right, Melting Pot on Thursday night at 9. They've got a special guest. Completing, as I say, a hat-trick of artists who we wanted to have on the show is Kuva Turabi from the Cardiacs, Gong and Utopia Strong. They sound like heavy bands, don't they? Crikey, the boys are speaking to him. And also, great new music from Santa Carla, The Curse of Khan, Shock Horror, The Crab Nebula, Civil Villains, and Penny Ante. Some great, great acts and names in there, aren't there? Blimey! That's the Melting Pot, an amazing local music show. We absolutely love the boys for that, and it's going to be a cracking listen. You'll hear that, of course you will, on Thursday at 9. Got Duran Duran, latest on the roads on the way for you after this. Because of the hot weather, innit? Despacito.

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1: Still a good 10 minutes worth of delays on the A40 heading westbound towards the Headington roundabout just at the moment, and still pretty heavy going on the A40 eastbound towards the Wolvercote roundabout. Maybe 7 minutes worth of delays there. 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

That is top stuff. It's Ariana Grande, and I hate that you made you love me on Get Radio Breakfast. Lovely stuff. Right, three big tunes up until 10 for you, with the Pet Shop Boys and Tasman Archer coming up after The Life of Riley. From the Lightning Seeds, grab it for it, Breakfast.

0: Yes, lovely stuff. The Pet Shop Boys and opportunities on Get Radio Breakfast. Wonderful. Right, on the way for you, Trevor saw you out on the get home from 4 this afternoon. We've got some Another and Brian Adams coming up after the latest news now.
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2: Andy Burnham is going to pledge growth and commit to Labour's budget rules in a major speech next week as he looks all but certain to enter number 10. Ed Jacobs, a political consultant, says his rise has been historic.

0: them to pay around 50,000 customers just over £10 each. And England boss Thomas Tuchel isn't a fan of the World Cup's hydration breaks, saying it takes away a characteristic of the beautiful game. From Radio News Hub, I'm Frankie Hersine. 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
1: Still a little busy on the A40, heading eastbound down towards the Wolvercote roundabout. It's looking like 5 or 6 minutes worth of delays around there. Everything else across the county is looking absolutely fine now. 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
5: Andy Burnham's getting ready to run for the Labour leadership, pledging to boost growth and stick to Labour's budget rules. But political consultant Ed Jacobs says he does have a difficult job ahead of him.
6: You know, the question now for Andy Burnham is, you know, can he stick it out and can he be there long enough to be able to make a real impact on the country? You know, the jury's going to be out on that one.
5: Starmer loyalist Darren Jones is considering a bid, as is Armed Forces Minister Al Carnes. Former SNP chief executive and Nicola Sturgeon's ex-husband Peter Murrell has been sentenced to 5 years and 3 months in prison. He previously admitted using £400,000 of the party's money on extravagant purchases, like a near £125,000 motorhome. Dozens of schools have been forced to close because of the heat, and a number of train services are cancelled. It's because of a so-called heat dome settling over Western Europe, and we're likely to see the hottest June temperature since 1976. And actress Anne Reid, footballer Georgia Stanway, and cricketer Nat Sivabrunt are also be honoured at Windsor Castle today. For On Radio News Hub, I'm Frankie Hairsine.
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1: Fancy reliving the 2000s with a silent disco twist? 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
2: A little bit of traffic on the northern bypass road as you head down towards Headington around Marsden. Also slow around Cowley on the bypass, and a bit of traffic around Wolvercote and also the Cass traffic lights on the A40. Everything else looking all right. 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
10: Andy Burnham's going to pledge growth and commit to Labour's budget rules in a major speech next week as he looks all but certain to enter number 10. Allies say he's not given out any jobs yet, though. Political consultant Ed Jacobs says it was clearly a hard decision for Starmer to step down.
11: I think you can see how difficult it was when he got to the tail end of his speech and he started getting very upset as he was talking about his family and the impact I think it has, that being Prime Minister inevitably has on your family. This would have been a really difficult speech for him.
10: Former SNP chief executive and Nicola Sturgeon's ex-husband Peter Murrell has been sentenced to 5 years and 3 months in prison for embezzling money from the SNP. He'd previously admitted using £400,000 of the party's funds on extravagant purchases. And England

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1: Busy round Cowley. The roundabout on the Ring Road is slow at the moment. Bit of traffic around the Wolvercote roundabout on the A40 eastbound, and a tad slow getting into Bicester on the A41 as you come from the M40. Everything else looking fine. 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
9: Andy Burnham's going to pledge growth and commit to Labour's budget rules in a major speech next week as he looks all but certain to enter number 10. Ed Jacobs is a political consultant from the Public Affairs Company and says Burnham's rise is historic.
10: It is staggering the speed at which Andy Burnham has gone from Greater Manchester Mayor to being in pole position to be Prime Minister, probably in just a matter of weeks' time. I think it demonstrates it's not just another sign of just how quick British politics is operating at the moment.
9: Former SNP chief executive and Nicola Sturgeon's ex-husband, Peter Murrell, has been sentenced to over 5 years in prison for embezzling money from the SNP. He'd previously admitted using £400,000 of the party's funds for his own purchases, like a £125,000 motorhome. And there's some optimism in the air ahead of England's second World Cup game tonight. Their statement win over Croatia has left many fans feeling confident for Ghana. That's the latest from Radio News Hub. I'm Matthew Dudley. Get
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1: Fancy reliving the 2000s with a silent disco twist? 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
2: At the Goring Village Hall, and there's a ticket link on my website, and then all my Edinburgh information is on there as well. So if anyone's heading up to the Edinburgh Fringe, I'm there from the 30th of July to the 25th of August, 7 p.m. at the Gilded Balloon. And yeah, all the information is on my website, and we'll be sharing lots of it on my socials as well over the next month. I'll be insufferable, I imagine.
3: No, it's part of the course. 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
1: Little pockets of traffic around. It's not too busy out there, just around Ensham Cassington on the A40, just a little bit around Marsden on the Northern Bypass Road westbound, and a little bit around Littlemore on the Southern Bypass. Everything else looking good. 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
2: 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And to be from that point, then starting to really think about the solo material, how I wanted that to develop, and then being open to kind of wonderful places that took me as well.
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10: Labour's leadership frontrunner Andy Burnham will start receiving government briefings from the civil service. Politics lecturer at Nottingham Trent Uni Tom Cagill says Burnham spending time out of Westminster will have been helpful.
11: It has kind of allowed him to become more plain spoken and not kind of having to kind of take the line of the party whip and, you know, being forced to say things that he maybe doesn't otherwise agree with. And I wonder whether that just changes his perspective on how he would run government now, having had that position outside of Westminster.
10: The former SNP chief executive Peter Murrell has been sentenced to over 5 years in prison for embezzling money from the SNP. Nicola Sturgeon's ex-husband previously admitted using £400,000 of the party's funds. First Minister John Swinney says the saga has been agony. And England boss Thomas Tuchel says he's not a fan of the World Cup hydration breaks and says it takes away a characteristic from the beautiful game. He says while he likes to be able to talk to his players, it changed the identity of the match. That's the latest from Radio News Hub. I'm Matthew Dudley. Get
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So why'd you wanna go and put stars in their eyes? 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
8: First up this afternoon, those were the thunderstorms keeping people awake last night, but the grey clouds have parted and the sunshine is upon us. The Met Office have issued a rare red warning for extreme heat and forecasters are putting it down to a heat dome across Western Europe. Labour's leadership frontrunner Andy Burnham will start receiving government briefings from the civil service. Burnham has been openly backed by the former Health Secretary Wes Streeting, and politics lecturer at Nottingham Trent Uni Tom Cagle says he's got added experience.
9: Well, he actually has government experience, you know, something Keir Starmer didn't have when he became Prime Minister. So arguably, actually, from a standing point, compared to where Keir Starmer was in 2024, he has more government experience than Keir Starmer ever had on becoming Prime Minister.
8: And there's some optimism in the air ahead of England's second World Cup game with Ghana tonight. Their statement for

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1: Fancy reliving the 2000s with a silent disco twist? 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
1: with Rich Smith. 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
1: Slow traffic on the Northern Bypass Road as you head westbound down towards Headington past Marston. I've got 6 minutes worth of delays there. Slow now as well through Entrim and Cassington, heading home if you are through there. Looking slow on the A34 just around West on the Green at the moment. I'd say busy but moving covers that. Not going to add time onto your journey. 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
2: 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They've very quickly built up a really strong reputation, not just for their brilliant studio recordings, but their incredible live gigs. And they are proving to be a very, very popular band across the county. It's an absolute pleasure to welcome from the Bangkok Roses, Jamie, onto Melting Pot. Hello.
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11: Hundreds of schools have been partially closed as the UK braces itself for the hottest June day on record. At least 312 schools across England and Wales have shut as temperatures are forecast to rise above 35 degrees Celsius. A rare warning for extreme heat's in place for parts of the country. Speaking at a climate conference in London, UN Secretary General Antonio Guterres says the planet's getting warmer.
12: We have just lived through the 11 hottest years ever recorded. And today, this city and far beyond are experiencing the hottest day of the year with higher temperatures to come. London isn't just calling, it's cooking.
11: Four activists have agreed not to put up flags on lampposts in Oxfordshire after a High Court bid by the local council. Oxfordshire County Council brought the legal action to stop people raising flags near highways, which it said involved safety risks as well as trespass and obstruction. The widespread flying of Union and St George's Cross flags following an online campaign called Operation Raise the Colours has become contentious, and several local authorities have removed them from public places. Finally, renting a property across some parts of Oxfordshire was more expensive last month than 12 months ago, according to the ONS. Prices across the southeast as a whole rose 2.9% compared to May 2025. Locally, prices here in Oxfordshire ranged from £1,958 a month in Oxford to £1,277 a month in West Oxfordshire. That's the latest from Get Radio News. I'm Liz Whittaker.
13: Well, afternoon. Tuesday is upon us, and we're going to get you home across Oxfordshire between now and 7 this evening. So, hope you had a good day. We'll have a look at the weather details for a good week across the county very soon. We'll throw a quick quiz your way at 4:30 and 4:30.

take that. And you're a superstar. Looking forward to seeing them this weekend at the West Ham Stadium in London on the Circus Tour. Let's Get Radio on this Tuesday afternoon. This is Trev. I saw on the papers today. We'll go through some of these. This will wind you up. Let's get you wound up on a hot, sticky day across the county. 40 rip-offs to get you in the mood. So are these the things that get you in the mood? I mean, I'm going to start at number one and we'll work backwards. Hospital car parking is the number one thing, the fourth of the 40 rip-offs that get you properly in the mood. And I don't agree with it. I know they've got to fund the NHS in different ways, and there should be some sort of parking fee, of course, but it really is extortionate, and it's got you over a barrel, isn't it? Also, food at the cinema, too. Well, look, we all know, you sneak it in, right? You take a bag or a little secret pocket in your coats, and you stink your sweets in that way, right? Surely. We'll go through some more to really wind you up on a hot, sticky afternoon. We're getting you home, Get Radio. Up next, Rod Stewart and Baby Jane at Get Radio.

Kat Burns. There's just something about her. Do like her on the Get Home. It's Get Ready Tuesday afternoon. There are some circuses around the county, very south in the county, down at Stoner Park on Henley on Thames. They've got Gifford Circus there, the legendary circus, presenting their most ambitious show yet. And then at the Lees, the north of the county, in Witney, between 5 and 7, then 7.30 to 9.30, at the end of this week, got Circus Cortez Bazaar. And they've come from Bicester. They don't come from Bicester, but they were at Bicester last weekend, and reports were very, very, very good. And they're at the Lees this coming weekend, Circus Cortex Bazaar. We are getting you home. It's Get Radio Circus Week, apparently. And now Mike and the Mechanics.

0: It's Mike and his mechanics on the Get Home. It's Get Radio Tuesday afternoon. Hope you had a good day. We'll have a look at the weather details for you in the next few minutes and find out how hot it is going to be for the rest of the week after another steamy day here in the county. And, of course, a quick quiz. We'll test your brain very soon. But first of all, this.
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2: The A40 just looking a bit busy in a couple of spots at the moment as you head eastbound just between the Marston area and the Headington roundabout. There's around 6 or so minutes of delays over there. And it is, of course, busy as you head westbound between Castington and Ensham. A couple minutes of delays through there as well. Elsewhere, suddenly some bypass slow heading westbound from Cowley over towards the Littlemore roundabout. And the A34 just a bit busy but moving as you head up northbound just between Bletchingdon and Weston on the Green. But as ever, if you do know any different and can help us out, 01865 346 333 or studio at getradio.co.uk.

0: properly warm today, and we're going to get the same tomorrow as well here at Get Radio. We're loving it. Okay, but how much more of it can you take? Well, 33 expected tomorrow for your hump day, and the same on Thursday and into Friday as well. The weekend looks pretty warm too. Slight dip in temperature maybe on Saturday and Sunday, but it's still lovely for the rest of the week. A lot of sunshine and big heat.
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Billy Ray Martin and Your Loving Arms on the Get Home. It's Get Ready Tuesday afternoon. Today is a weird day, right? 23rd of June. I just read about this morning. It is National Pink Flamingo Day. It's the ornament that adorns lawns up and down the country, around the world, in fact, actually. So quick quiz question. On this National Pink Flamingo Day, not the actual flamingos, the plastic ones are in lawns. What year were they first launched, and which country introduced them? That's your quick quiz question. I don't expect you to know it. Have a wild stab in the dark. Go on, have a guess. Answer before 5 this afternoon on National Pink Flamingo Day. That's your first leg. Second leg will be in half an hour with the answer. Get it?

It's Coldplay and it's Paradise on the Get Home. It's Get Radio Tuesday afternoon with Trev. This week, by the way, good luck to the Magdalen College School production for the Oxford Festival of Arts. They're going to put on Sherlock Holmes and the Napoleon of Crime. Big, big crime drama at the Playhouse later this week. Lots of performances, but they're doing their local week at the Playhouse. And that's the local production of Sherlock Holmes and the Napoleon of Crime. Da, da, da. That's on later this week at the Playhouse. Good luck to them. Right. Get in your home, get radio. And the Steve Miller Band next.

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Sienna, and of course, Material Lover on the Get Home at Get Radio. This weekend, this Friday night, by the way, we've got Milton Jones and guests, the extended set headliner of this very special night of one lines. I mean, it'll be, how many one lines can you get into one night? Well, Milton Jones will guide you through it. 5 o'clock and 8:30, two performances at the Cornerstone in Didcot this coming Friday. Milton Jones, love him. Right, getting you home, Get Radio. Tuesday afternoon, latest on the roads coming up soon. Answer for the quick quiz about Pink Flamingos, it's daft. And this now, Dodgy, Good Enough.

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0: The Cheap Thrills, of course, Sean Paul and Sia. This is Get Radio Tuesday afternoon. It's a bizarre day today, and national days. National days do take a bit of a twist sometimes. And today this caught my attention. It's the Pink Flamingo Day, not the bird itself, the animal, the creature itself. No, it's the plastic one that adorns lawns around the world. And so it had to start somewhere, right? So the question was, which year did it start and which country did it start in? Well, here's the thing. It started in Massachusetts in America. Some bloke decided to make one for his own garden, then someone else liked it and someone else liked it, and that's it. They started creating them and production from, and that was 1957. Those little one-legged plastic pink flamingos have gone around the world, and they're still doing it as well, making money out of it, and that's a crazy idea. Just when you thought you knew everything, now you do. We teach you things on the show. That's a quick quiz. Pink Flamingo Day.
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2: Not much going on out there at the moment. A little bit of slow stuff on the Southern Eastern Bypass as you head westbound over towards the Littlemore roundabout. A couple minutes of delays up there. It's also looking a bit slow as you head up northbound towards the Headington roundabout as well. And elsewhere, just busy on the A40 as you head westbound between Cassington and Ensham. A couple minutes of delays through there. But as ever, if you do know any different and can help us out with anything, 01865 346 333 or studio@getradio.co.uk.
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10: Britain is in the grip of a heatwave, with temperatures set to hit almost 40 degrees Celsius. Hundreds of schools have been closed. Rail bosses are urging people not to travel tomorrow and Thursday. And the rare red heat warning indicates there's a high likelihood of risk to life. Alex Burkhill from the Met Office says it's unusual to be so hot.
11: Before 2022, it wasn't expected that we were going to reach 40 Celsius as early as we did. So then to be 4 years later, seeing the potential, even if it doesn't happen, the potential that we could be doing it again really is quite alarming.
10: After a High Court bid by Oxfordshire County Council, four activists have agreed not to put flags on lampposts. The legal action was brought to stop people raising flags near roads, which the council said involved safety risks as well as trespass and obstruction. The widespread flying of Union and St George's Cross flags following an online campaign called Operation Raise the Colours has become contentious, and several local authorities have removed them. Oxfordshire County Council's offering free summer holiday activities and meals for children through its Holiday Activities and Food Programme. The scheme's open to children aged 4 to 16 on free school dinners and includes sports, arts, trips and cookery sessions, along with a healthy meal every day. And England just hours away from their second World Cup match. They take on Ghana in Boston at 9 o'clock tonight. That's the latest from Get Radio News. I'm Liz Whittaker.
12: Get a new home across Oxfordshire, just gone 5 o'clock. This is Trev. Hope you had a good day. Another steamy day. We'll look at the weather details in full in the next 15, 20 minutes. And if you love the sunshine, love the hot weather, oh boy, this is the week for you. We have a quick quiz at 5:30, the latest on the roads coming up soon, and of course, tunes like this. Here's Miles.

Miles Smith and Steph, if you want to dance on the Get Home, it's Get Radio. This afternoon, I just mentioned this, that to put you even more of a steamy mood with a hot day today, the 40 things that really wind you up in terms of the 40 rip-offs. So we did mention number one last hour. It's hospital car parking. Food at the cinema, yeah. And parking in major cities. Also, the TV license, that's in the top five. Online booking fees, that can wind you up big time, especially when you pay a lot for the ticket and then they put something on top. Why is that got to come to us? Anyway, football shirts, like the proper ones. If anyone buys the proper ones these days, Sky TV, that bill is getting bigger and bigger and bigger. And also glasses of wine in restaurants. These are the things that really do wind people up. And me as well. We're getting you home. Get Radio. We are playing now Jennifer Page, Crush.

Sabrina and Tears on the Get Home. It's Get Ready a Tuesday afternoon. This weekend at the Cornerstone in Didcot, All Floyd are playing, and they, believe it or not, are a tribute act to the best of Pink Floyd. And at 7:30 this coming Saturday at the Cornerstone in Didcot. Get in your home, get radio. Up next, James Get Down Brown.

0: That's Mr. Brown. He apparently is feeling pretty good. This is the Get Home and Get Radio on this Tuesday afternoon. Have you had a good day so far? We've got latest weather details for the county on the way. And yeah, we'll test your brain with a quick quiz. But first of all, what is happening on the roads?
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2: The A40 is still looking a bit busy in a couple of spots as you head eastbound just around Marston over towards the Headington roundabout. A couple minutes of delays over there. And of course, as you head westbound between Cassington and Ensham. A little bit slow but moving on the A34 as you head up northbound between Bletchington and Weston on the Green. And the Southern Eastern Bypass busy as you'd expect as you head westbound over towards Lismore. But as ever, if you know any different and can help us out, 01865 346 333 or studio at getradio.co.uk.

0: Alex, Warren on the Get Home, it's Get Radio. This is a stunning week. It's very sunny and very warm into the 30s again tomorrow for your Wednesday, and the same on Thursday and Friday as well. And that's pretty much all there is to say about the next few days. Wall-to-wall sunshine and very, very warm. Highs of 33 tomorrow. Wow.
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Whitney, I Want to Dance with Somebody on the Get Home. It's Get Radio. Listen, of course, it's football tonight. England take on Ghana in their second match of the World Cup at 9 this evening. So I think we should know something about the people we're playing, who we're up against. And so how many people live in Ghana is the first question. How many millions? And also, what's the capital of Ghana? Answer in the next half an hour. Do you know? Guesses right now. Say it to yourself and then we'll find out in the next half an hour. And now, Passenger, Let Her Go on the Get Home.

0: cold. Passenger and Let Her Go on the Get Home. It's Get Radio. This weekend, if you love the two-tone sound of Coventry, the specials, of course, Scar as well. The Specials Limited are a tribute act and celebrating the 45th anniversary of the Specials' classic single, Ghost Town. What a tune that is. And that's this coming weekend on Friday at the Burlingdon down the Cowley Road.
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Taylor Swift, who's going for an Oscar with that, I'm sure. Toy Story 5, of course, the movie, and that's from it too. I knew it, I knew you. This is the Get Home at Get Radio on this Tuesday afternoon. The Midnight Market is back this coming weekend on Friday night. That's at the Tap Social, and that's on the Curtis Industrial Estate. Of course, the Midnight Market is from 7 until late. It's a freebie to get in as well. But getting you home, it's Get Radio. This, Eric Carmen, Hungry Eyes.

0: World Cup action tonight. Are you getting ready? Where you're watching it? This is the Get Home and Get Radio. England take on Ghana in their second match in the World Cup this evening. And the question is, where's the capital of Ghana? What is the capital of Ghana? And how many people live in Ghana? I thought we'd find out a couple of things. You could share that down the pub tonight with your mates. We'll do that in the next 10 minutes or so on the Get Home. That's your quick quiz this half hour.
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0: Take that and patience. They're on tour, of course. The Circus Tour continues into London this weekend. We're getting you home. It's Get Radio. The answer for the quick quiz, England take on Ghana in the second of their World Cup matches tonight. And we said, what is the capital of Ghana? And how many people live in Ghana? Well, if you said 35 million or thereabouts, you would have been spot on. It's on the Gold Coast of Africa, as they call it. And the capital is Accra. Well done if you got that right. Now you know a little bit more about the opposition we face tonight.
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2: Not looking too bad out there now. So a little bit slice off on the A40 as you head eastbound between Marston and the Headington roundabout. A few minutes of delays down there. We're looking at the rest of the ring road, A34 and M40. Everything looks to be flowing lovely and freely. 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

0: Day from 9, Rich and Deadly throw anecdotes, musical indifference, interviews with Oxfordshire's music scene past and present into the melting pot.
1: Was this guy on the show? Yes, he was. Martin, a.k.a. Octavia Freud. Been a very busy lad this year with the quite brilliant Macbeth project. This is Octavia Freud, number 11 in this year's Festive 20, with My Future, which probably doesn't look too good right now.
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9: Hundreds of schools have been partially closed as the UK braces itself for the hottest June day on record. At least 312 across England and Wales have shut as temperatures are forecast to rise above 35 degrees Celsius. A rare warning for extreme heat is in place for parts of the country. Speaking at a climate conference in London, UN Secretary General Antonio Guterres says the planet's getting warmer.
10: We have just lived through the 11 hottest years ever recorded. And today, this city and far beyond are experiencing the hottest day of the year with higher temperatures to come. London isn't just calling, it's cooking.
9: Four activists have agreed not to put up flags on lampposts in Oxfordshire after a High Court bid by the local council. Oxfordshire County Council brought the legal action to stop people raising flags near to highways, which it said involved safety risks as well as trespass and obstruction. The widespread flying of Union and St George's Cross flags has become contentious and several local authorities have removed them from public places. Now then, from rugby and museum trips to cookery lessons and camping, free activities are available for children across the county through Oxfordshire County Council's Holiday Activities and Food Programme over the summer. It's open to all children aged 4 to 16 in receipt of free school meals. And England take on Ghana in their second World Cup match in a few hours. Kickoffs at 9. That's the latest from Get Radio News. I'm Liz Whittaker.
0: Evening, just gone 6 o'clock. This is Trev and the Get Home is on across Oxfordshire between now and seven. One more hour of the Get Home tonight with the latest on the roads coming up soon. We'll look at the weather for the rest of the week, and I think you know the story there, really. It's a bizarrely warm and sunny week. We'll, of course, have a look at it in more detail. And Zara Larsson first.

Carol Larson on the Midnight Sun. This is Get Radio right across Oxfordshire. Hey, listen, England take on Ghana tonight, 9 kickoff. Where will you be watching it? Is it at home or is it sneaking down the pub? And a lot of people last week watched it down the pub. I imagine the same as well tonight. Not too bad in terms of kickoff time, 9 o'clock tonight. Right, get in your home. Get Radio up next. Talking Heads.

Benson Boone and Mystical Magical on the Get Home. It's Get Radio Tuesday evening. This is Trev hanging around with you until 7 tonight. Latest on the Roads coming up after D-Light and Groove is in the Heart. It's Get Radio.

0: Cup day and it's steaming hot. Those people, two things that have got aircon, they're smug, and also those people that have bought the cheap outdoor projectors with the screens are like, "Gang, you know what? This is, I get one chance in my life to use this thing outdoors on a lovely evening, and tonight is that night." There we go.
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2: Just slow on the Northern Bypass Road, heading westbound towards the Headington roundabout just at the moment. Busy but moving on the A40, travelling through Ensham and Cassington. 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
1: Olivia and Drop Dead on the Get Home. It's Get Ready. Weather, we know the story this week. It's more sunshine tomorrow. Highs of 30 to 3 degrees. And that heat and the warmth and the sun continues until the weekend as well. It takes a little bit of a dip at the weekend. But it's a warm week. And keep hydrating. Not the alcohol. Keep drinking the water stuff.
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The Lars, there she goes on the Get Home. It's Get Radio. This is Trev hanging around with you until 7 this evening. The England game, of course. What do you think is going to happen tonight? Same team? And a win would see us through to the next stage, the knockout phase, of course. We are starting 9 against Ghana this evening. Right, up next. Love this song. What great voice Dido has and did have. This is Thank You on the Get Home from Dido.

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2: 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The house is a famous sort of Gothic mansion. Ian Fleming used to live there in the 1950s, and then Marianne Faithfull lived there in the 60s, so it's a very historic location, and now it's a sort of amazing community there. So even just to walk around the lawns, and then the weather actually looks all right, touch wood.
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Harry Styles and American Girls on the Get Home. It's Get Radio. This is Trev on this Tuesday evening. Of course, we love the big bangers from the 90s, and here's a big one for you, the original I Love You Baby on the Get Home. 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

0: George Ezra and the Shotgun on the Get Home. It's Get Radio Tuesday evening. Have you had a good day at work? Getting ready for the big one tonight at 9, being down the pub, watching at home. England take on Ghana this evening in their second of the World Cup games. Right, that's Shotgun, George Ezra. Time for this.
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At the time, they were absolutely groundbreaking. Early 80s for, of course, Dexy Midnight Runners. Come on, Eileen, on the Get Home. It's Get Radio. I saw this lady with Taylor Swift supporting her on her concerts. She is brilliant. Gracie Abrams and Hit the Wall at Get Radio.

Gracie Abrams on the Get Home. It's Get Radio. That is good. It's hit the wall. Like I said, saw it live with Taylor Swift at Wembley Stadium a couple of years ago. Absolutely superb. Really superstar then already. Right, Christina Aguilera now and Genie in a Bottle on the Get Home. It's Get

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1: Fancy reliving the 2000s with a silent disco twist? 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
10: Britain is in the grip of a heatwave, with temperatures set to hit almost 40 degrees Celsius over the coming days. Hundreds of schools have been closed. Rail bosses are urging people not to travel tomorrow and Thursday. And the rare red

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1: with Rich Smith. A Restore Garden Cafe in Mansell Way as well. So really, they can talk about anything with our volunteers. You know, they will have conversation starters and games and things that, you know, available to kind of get the conversation going. 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So all we do is we just publish the journeys that they're going to be travelling on our website, and anyone who wants to get involved can just have a look on there and travel and board those journeys as they would any other bus.
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1: Hang on, who's the most famous person you've bumped into? 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I mean, who's the most famous person you've weed next to?
2: Well, just because you've got a story about that, I tend not to weed next to celebrities. I go up them strike conversations rather than meeting them in toilets.
1: I find that it breaks the ice when you meet them in a toilet. 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
2: 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I mean, you've proven it in a myriad of venues as well.
3: 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Mainly just be nice, really. I think that's the key.
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2: 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In some ways, things not so good, you know. 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
1: 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And so therefore there is a benefit both to employee and employer in potentially considering those kind of extra support benefits at times of crisis. And there are lots of and also keeps the money moving around in our local community.

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1: Fancy reliving the 2000s with a silent disco twist? 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
9: England have been held to a goalless draw by Ghana in their second group game at the World Cup. Thomas Tuchel's side stumbled against the well-drilled Ghanaians, but still edged closer to the knockout phase. Just 6 days ago, the Three Lions enjoyed a thrilling 4-2 win against Croatia in Texas. Former England captain Alan Shearer called this result a reality check. The UN is set to evacuate more than 11,000 sailors who've been stranded in the Gulf due to the ongoing conflict in the Middle East. A large-scale operation is being carried out in cooperation with Iran, Oman, the US and other coastal states in the region. A drug that targets the root cause of type 1 diabetes has been approved for use on the NHS. Diabetes UK says it's an historic moment for people with the condition. And Billy Joel, Bruce Springsteen and Patti Smith are among the stars who've paid tribute to music mogul Clive Davis, who's died at the age of 94. He launched the careers of artists across a variety of genres, including Whitney Houston, Lou Reed and Alicia Keys. That's the latest from Radio News Hub. I'm John Collins.
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1: And shut things down. And you will think that's not possible. You will think everything will crumble around me. 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I've seen many founders burn out, almost burn out, from the ability to not be able to say, I just need to take a break. And I don't mean a holiday. 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But you cannot make your business the only thing you do in your life. You have to have other things as well.

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1: 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And so therefore, there is a benefit both to employee and employer in potentially considering those kind of